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Because today I'm just that bird killed on a rope. Because life, conquer, dance. Because life,

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0: Walk on, William.
1: 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It's like, I don't even know. I just fucking met you. Like, who the fuck are you? Like, telling me how to behave in my life. It's like, take a look at yourself just for once. Do you see yourself?

everything burns. 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But you still pull strings on my heart. You still pull me back from the brink. No remorse.

As far as music itself goes, you know, the simplest thing to forget is that what music is about, and any kind of art form is about, is creating the kind of things that you think are beautiful. In other words, when you sit as a piano player and you're creating, you have to learn to be certain about what you like, not what you think sounds good to someone else. See, first thing is you have to learn your own heart and your own mind about sound. So whatever you think is beautiful, that's what's beautiful, see, and you have to pursue that.

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Something has been cut. Sorry. 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A girl lays on her back in the dark, staring at the ceiling. Something has been weighing on her for a long time. The room is lit by the face of her cell phone. His number is dialed. She's finally going to cut. Again. A girl lays on her back in the dark, staring at the ceiling. Something has been weighing on her for a long time. The room is lit by the face of her cell phone. His number is dialed. She's finally going to let him have it. At first, I thought I was only dreaming. You cut. Again. At first, I thought I was only dreaming. You saying you've only ever known violence, but there was a cut. Again, but there was a kindness in what you cut. Again, but there was a kindness in what you did. How each night you cut. Again, how each night you waited for me to leave so you could cut. Again, how each night you waited for me to leave so you could be alone with my body.

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1: Nenapodobitelná Nina Simone, její Feeling Good, tak jak ho zremixoval Joe Klaus.

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0: 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Maybe.
1: Yeah.
2: Six cell, man.
1: You know what I'm saying? Sick of these cell, man. Let's go. Yeah. I got sick of cells like I'm diagnosed with a disease. Scared to go to try to gate for the year to my codees. We don't pay rent in the Section 8, but you can't call us police.

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0: 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Rat tap, paddy at.
1: Ice so fucking mammy.

the strong language, and the stratosphere will get ready for an explosion. In the streets, the stereotypes keep going on the same circles, and we will get ready.